I'd like to dedicate this to my father, Francis L. It's a song the girls in the band wrote, Lisa and Wendy.

think about the generations and to say we want to make it a better place for our children and our children's children so that they know it's a better world for them and think if they can make it a better place.

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It's like 10,000 spoons when all you need is a knife. It's meeting the man of my dreams and then meeting his beautiful wife. And isn't it ironic?

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Lock, stock and gridlock, the roads are just absolutely traffic. But remember, don't go around the South Circular, because otherwise you're just going to be stuck. And if you are stuck, here's one for you. It's called Walking Away by Craig David. If this one doesn't make you chill, I really don't know what will.

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Before some of you were born. And it's the best place I've ever played. It's the best place in the world. Thank you for everything.

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If I was young, I could wake outside your school, 'cause your face is like the cover of a magazine.

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I take one look at you, you're taking me out.

0: She's fantastic. I knew she'd be a star.
1: She could be. She could be great. She could be a major star.
0: She is a star, George.
1: The biggest star in the universe right now as we speak. Those who love the set, the director's got all kinds of things. The director's hot. He's hip. He's here. He's going to be doing all kinds of things. He's going to change the color of the set. I like he's going to get a great idea for a blue.
0: Don't change anything, George.
1: He touches one thing, he's gone. I swear. He's history.
0: I want to meet her.
1: You got it. Anytime. Name the place. Name anywhere, any street. You got it.
0: Now.

Yeah, he's still after me. He just gave me a necklace. I don't know, I think it's real diamonds. Yeah, he thinks he can impress me by giving me expensive gifts. It's nice, though. You want it?

I'd like to dedicate this to my father, Francis L. It's a song the girls in the band wrote, Lisa and Wendy.

0: Nuk-tuk-a-pia, Ben's way.
1: Parker?
2: I'm afraid to open any doors around here.
3: Something would be a blast if Michael asked me to dance.
4: It's the most.
5: And then he went on Oprah's show the next day and told everybody that I was going to make him into another Michael Jackson.

0: Who's directing this?
1: You know, even maybe you can have them rolled up with some kind of pull that I could, like, string that I could, like, pull them up.
2: You know what we're supposed to be doing?
3: Well, all I know is that Michael called me. I guess when he gets here, let me know what we're supposed to do.
4: Oh, you want to play off where I am.
0: Hey, Mikey?
5: No, but I think Bubbles is here.
2: Oh, that's from the Cosby Kids. And, oh, there's the guy in L.A. Law. See? And there's the Incredible Hulk. And
6: she says, do you love me? Yeah, you should see my hair in the morning before I wash it and comb it out. Do you?
7: Yeah, I understand he wears disguises.
8: Really?
7: Yeah.
9: I think we should do the sequel to Jumpin' Jack Flash and Action Jackson.
10: All in one.
9: Yes, call it Action Jumpin' Jack Jackson.
11: Exactly which Michael Jackson are we talking about anyway?

0: Listen, I gotta go because they probably meet me right now.
1: Hey.
2: Okay, everybody, that's a wrap.

in what you believe. Cause I'm only human after all, and you're only human after all. Don't put the blame on me. Don't put your blame on me.